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0: All right, looking at your weather, we're going to see some cloudy skies, gradually becoming sunny tomorrow. Mostly sunny on Tuesday and Wednesday. Looks like a chance of rain, mostly cloudy skies.
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0: right here. We're an American band. Yes, we are. 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Couple of hours for the mamas. 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
7: Now, it's KDUX Coastal Weather.
0: All right, looking at your weather, we're going to see some cloudy skies. Gradually becoming sunny tomorrow. Mostly sunny on Tuesday and Wednesday. Looks like a chance of rain, mostly cloudy skies.
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0: 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Happy Mother's Day, Mama. I love you.
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1: Long before Heart became a rock institution, there was Ann Wilson, a voice, a vision, and a childhood spent moving from place to place in a military family, with music as the one constant. That voice would go on to define one of the most powerful sounds in rock history and help Heart sell more than 35 million records worldwide, earn multiple platinum albums, a Grammy Lifetime Achievement Award, and a place in the Rock and Roll Hall of Fame. Well deserved, by the way. Anna Nancy Wilson helped break barriers and set a new standard for women in rock. And now, Ann's story takes center stage in the new documentary, Ann Wilson in My Voice. A 75-year journey told through rare footage, her personal archives, and a life lived on stage and on her own terms. And so today, we celebrate Ann Wilson and the music of Heart. I'm Nick Carter. Welcome to Off the Record.

0: Nancy Wilson grew up in a military family, and music became the one constant in their lives. But it wasn't until the Beatles that Ann Wilson thought she could do that too.
1: My big sister Lynn turned me on to the Beatles. She went out and bought Meet the Beatles. I'm not sure how she heard about them, because Meet the Beatles preceded the Ed Sullivan thing. Yes. So she, some disc jockey must have been playing it, and she heard it. She was 4 years ahead of me, and so she brought it home, and it was, I heard it, and it was all over. You know, there's something about that sound that was so wild compared to everything else that was on the radio then. And it wasn't American. Back then in 1963, we were caught in this kind of surf, Jan and Dean, Fabian sort of time, you know? And I couldn't relate to it. I was having a really hard time relating to it. And so when the English invasion happened, I was in with both feet.

0: Before Nancy Wilson joined Heart in 1974, Ann was already writing and laying the foundation for the band's debut.
1: I wrote a couple of songs before Nancy arrived, How Deep It Goes and Hear Song, and Love Me Like Music. And then when she got up there, we wrote Crazy on You and Magic Man. I mean, that's when it really began to click for us. When we got together to write, that's when things started to happen.
0: But getting that first album recorded and released ended up taking months. Why? Because of Heart's real-life Spinal Tap issue at the time. Yeah. Timeline doesn't map. I know. Heart's album, 1975. Spinal Tap, 1984. Stop being so anal. Get over it. Anyway, here's Ann Wilson on the drummer problem.
1: Yeah, it was mostly the drummers that kept swapping out because, you know, our producer, Mike Flicker, was just not happy with the one we had. And he kept bringing in these studio cats from Vancouver, you know. So we had Duris Maxwell, we had Dave Wilson, we had even Mike Flicker himself played a little bit. But I think the rest of the band was pretty much, that was it. I think we had some guy come in from a drum shop called Drums Only and play congas or something on Magic Man. But that was about it, you know.

0: Earhart's Dreamboat Annie caught fire in Canada. 30,000 copies sold in 1975. Mushroom Records brought it to Seattle, and it popped off there, too. Another 25,000 gone, off the shelves. I'm Nick Carter, and coming up off the record, Ann Wilson breaks down the Little Queen mixing secret and reveals the surprising Marvin Gaye connection to Straight On. 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

0: The Record Rolls On with me, Nick Carter. So, Hart actually recorded the Magazine and Little Queen albums at the same time, while also switching record labels. Oh, messy. But legal issues forced the split release. Here's what happened. Mushroom dropped Magazine in April of 1977 against the band's wishes. We're talking lawsuit drama. That's another story for another time, though. This is only a 60-minute show. And then a month later, just 1 month later in May, Little Queen arrived on Hart's new label, the mighty CBS Records. But because of all the lawsuit stuff, the band had to mix side two of Little Queen in a single night. Bananas. Ann Wilson shares some details. Hit up Google if you want the real tea.
1: It was different in that by the time we did Little Queen, we were signed to a major label. We did have a budget. We came down to Seattle and worked in the States at a place here called K Smith, which later became Bad Animals. And we recorded everything. And we began the mixing, and then because of legal difficulties, we had to mix the whole second side of the record in one night. So the difference in the sound of the mix between side one and side two of the LP, if you have an ear for that kind of thing, you can really hear the difference. One is really carefully mixed, and then the other one's kind of like, oh, gotta get through this, you know? But I like that album too. I think it's got a lot of edge.

0: Little Queen tour ended in early 1978, and Hart went straight into songwriting mode. And by that fall, just before the release of the Dog and Butterfly album, they already had another hit single on their hands with Straight On. Here's Ann Wilson.
1: We definitely were trying to come up with our own version of a Motown groove. We didn't want to make it seem like we were trying to be something we were not, but we did like that Heard It Through the Grapevine groove, you know, with the really cool backbeat thing, you know. And we loved, like, some of the Eagles stuff that had that nice slow groove to it. So we were looking for that, but we're looking for something that would allow me to sing the way I sing, you know, high and soulful, and that's where it came from.

0: That Dog and Butterfly album was the end of an era for Heart. Roger and Mike Fisher both left during Bebe Lestrange, and things started to change, and I mean fast. I'm Nick Carter, and coming up off the record, how that shakeup and a big shift in songwriting led to Heart's first number one.
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0: Hey, I'm Nick Carter, and you're listening to Heart Off the Record. And before The Road Home, Heart was already experimenting with acoustical sounds. They hooked up with Led Zeppelin's John Paul Jones. Oh, you know, like you do. Just hook up with a legend. Anyway, they hooked up with Zeppelin's John Paul Jones in the early 90s to strip things down and reimagine their catalog. When JPJ added mandolin to Never, it gave the song a completely different feel. And Ann Wilson says it's her favorite version.
9: He's playing mandolin on that. And that's why I liked it so much, is because you always think of John Paul Jones mostly as a bass player for Led Zeppelin. Awesome. That's only one of the things that he does. But the version I like is this one because it's light and airy, and it just makes a lot more sense with the words, I think. And it stands, I think, the test of time more. Some of the sounds that were on the original version, you know, are kind of dated. So I love this John Paul Jones version for that reason. It's just got a lot more whimsy to it. Wow.

0: That's Ann Wilson's favorite version of Never, recorded live with Led Zeppelin's John Paul Jones on mandolin. Imagine having his number in your iPhone. Just think about that for a second. The original versions on Heart's 1985 self-titled album, that's the one with These Dreams, that was Heart's first number one single, sung by Nancy. Here's Ann Wilson.
1: Oh, no, I didn't feel weird toward Nancy, but it kind of rankled in a way that, like, I'd done all this work for all these years and just sung my butt off for all these years, and then the first number one hit is not me. So, you know, I mean, I recovered because I had my own number one a year later. And that type of stuff, too, is, it's just really not healthy to be, well, to be characterizing your own worth in terms of having number ones or not. I mean, that's just not smart.
0: And Nancy sang lead on These Dreams because?
1: Because our producer felt that it was a marriage. Nancy is the softer, the blonde halo of hair, you know, the Nancy the good, you know, and the sweet and the pure seemed to really fit into the song These Dreams a lot better than I would have.

0: These Dreams from Heart's self-titled album became the band's first number one single in 1986. I'm Nick Carter. Coming up off the record, all of Ann Wilson's Led Zeppelin dreams come true. You might say she bought the Stairway to Heaven. Get it?
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0: Okay. Okay, let's get back to it. Rockers and Rockettes, it's a Heart off the Record. I'm Nick Carter. So in 1995, Heart headed to the backstage in Seattle to rework their biggest songs live and acoustical for what would become The Road Home. Now, they brought in Led Zeppelin legend John Paul Jones to produce, and for Ann Wilson, it meant working side by side with one of her musical heroes.
13: That was so wonderful because it really helped us to understand what John Paul Jones is, how responsible he really was for the Zeppelin sound. I mean, Jimmy Page and Robert Plant get all the press, but if you listen to a song like The Rain Song or Stairway to Heaven, they're big songs, or No Quarter, you know, like those types of songs. Listen to the keyboards and the bass and everything and the orchestration. I mean, it's all JPJ, and he's got this amazing musical sense. So yeah, that was really great. And in the shows we did for The Road Home, it didn't make it on the record, but we did What Is and What Should Never Be, and he played bass.

0: Wilson murders that. And she actually performed it live at the Kennedy Center Honors in 2012 when Led Zeppelin were being celebrated. And Robert Plant and Jimmy Page were sitting in the balcony. Hart also did Stairway to Heaven that night, and it literally brought Robert Plant to tears. Super duper emotional. Go find it on YouTube if you can. Your life will be forever changed. But when it comes to Hart original song performances, Ann Wilson definitely has a fave.
1: Oh, I think it has to be Barracuda, because that song, if you wanted to reduce the whole Hart sauce down to one flavor, I think it would have to be that, because that's the song that was written with all that angst, and I think the angst still remains in that song. It's just as edgy now as it was then, and the thing that made that song be written, that problem still has not been solved. And there are women still today that feel really degraded, or it doesn't have to be a woman's song, it can be anybody who feels degraded. You know, like anybody who feels that they've been lied to, cheated on, who's disappointed in the cheesiness of human nature.

0: Johnson makes that sound easy. And if you're a Heart fan, I mean, how could you not be? Don't miss Ann Wilson in My Voice, the new documentary about her life. It's a deep dive into Ann's 75-year journey. It has a plethora of rare footage and pics from Ann's personal archive. There's also a live Q&A tour with director Barbara Hall kicking off May 11th in Seattle. And they're going to hit up Vancouver, Chicago, Nashville, and New York. So check that out, won't you? 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Off the Record was written and produced by Stacey Parr. Production and engineering by Brett Abbott. I am Nick Carter. Follow me on X and Instagram. Instagram in particular, at the Notorious N-I-K. I'm going to see you next time, Off the Record.
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4: 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Legendary performances by the icons of rock and roll. I'm Lisa Berrigan. Coming up, in honor of Mother's Day, we'll hear classic live sets from rock and roll moms. We'll hear from Pat Benatar, Lita Ford, and Chrissy Hynde with the Pretenders. First, our headliner, sisters and rock and roll moms, Anne and Nancy Wilson of Heart. We see them on stage in their concert wardrobe, shredding guitars, and singing classic rock anthems. But off stage, Anne and Nancy Wilson are just like every other mom. For years, they faced the challenge of trying to balance their work schedule and raise kids. Nancy has twin sons, Billy and Curtis. Anne has a boy and a girl, Dustin and Marie. Dustin loves traveling with the band, and Mom actually got him a job working as part of the road crew. Back on August 8th, 2002, on the final night of their Summer of Love tour, the sisters and mothers of rock and roll took the stage and put on this legendary performance at the Paramount Theater in their hometown of Seattle. Enjoy the show. It's our headliner, Hearts. This is Live in Concert.

0: It's our headliner, Hearts, recorded live on the final night of their Summer of Love tour at the Paramount Theater in their hometown of Seattle in August of 2002. This is Live in Concert. Happy Mother's Day weekend. We're celebrating the moms of rock and roll. We'll hear more of this legendary performance by Heart later in the program. Coming up next, we'll tell you how, at any given time, Pat Benatar could be on stage belting out the lyrics to Heartbreaker or removing a stain from a prom dress.
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9: We're back with more Live in Concert. This is Lisa Berrigan. Happy Mother's Day weekend. We're featuring Moms Who Rock. Our headliner is Heart. We'll hear more of their legendary 2002 hometown performance in Seattle later in the program. It can be pretty tough. Going from the role of rock and roll goddess on stage to the role of mom off stage. Pat Benatar has always maintained an edge, but nowadays she refers to herself as Martha Stewart with an edge. She and her guitarist husband, Neil Giraldo, have been married for 44 years now, and they have two daughters, Haley and Hannah. The girls often laugh about mom's old spandex wardrobe from the 80s, but even they admit Pat has been a great mom. Whether it was removing a last-minute stain from Hannah's prom dress or cooking Sunday dinners at home. Here's a ferocious performance from the Crimes of Passion tour. It was recorded live at the Old Waldorf in San Francisco on August 15th, 1980. This is Live in Concert.
10: San Francisco, California!

0: it's Pat Benatar. Recorded live at the Old Waldorf in San Francisco during the Crimes of Passion Tour in August of 1980. This is Live in Concert. Happy Mother's Day weekend. We're celebrating moms who rock. Our headliner is Heart. We'll hear more of their legendary 2002 hometown performance in Seattle a little later. Coming up next, rock and roll mom, Lita Ford.
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0: This is Live in Concert. I'm Lisa Berrigan. Happy Mother's Day weekend. We're featuring Moms Who Rock. Our headliner is Heart. We'll hear more of their legendary 2002 hometown performance in Seattle in just a few minutes. Former Runaways member Lita Ford has two sons, James and Rocco. In the mid-90s, she put her career on hold to focus on raising them. But family issues became untenable. Like anyone else, rock stars aren't immune to complicated relationships with their children. Lita and ex-husband Jim Gillette divorced in 2011, and sadly, Lita's been estranged from her two sons ever since. A year after the divorce, in 2012, she wrote a song for the boys called Mother, and she included it on her Living Like a Runaway album. Here's a legendary performance from that very difficult time. It was captured live at the Canyon Club in Agora Hills, California, on October 4th, 2012. This is Live in Concert.
5: Close my eyes forever. Too many knobs on this thing. Give me some hi-hats, Scotty. Yeah.

God bless you. Let's do one more Kiss Me Deadly, okay? Yeah, gotta do Kiss Me Deadly.

0: It's Lita Ford, a legendary performance recorded live at the Canyon Club in Agora Hills, California during her Living Like a Runaway tour in October of 2012. This is Live in Concert. Happy Mother's Day weekend. We're featuring Moms Who Rock. Our headliner is Heart. We'll hear more of their legendary 2002 hometown performance in Seattle next.
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0: Welcome back to Live in Concert. I'm Lisa Berrigan. Happy Mother's Day weekend. We're celebrating Moms Who Rock. Our headliner is Heart. Front women Anne and Nancy Wilson are sisters, and both are moms who had to learn how to balance a career on stage with raising children. Guitarist and singer Nancy has twin sons, Billy and Curtis. They grow up quickly. The boys are 26 now. She says she'll always cherish the memories of being on the road with them, riding in the tour bus, and seeing them begin to appreciate her job in a rock band. Lead singer Anne adopted her daughter Marie in 1991 and her son Dustin in 1998. She raised them as a single mom. She says she has learned to split her brain. She can somehow be on stage singing Barracuda, but at the same time be thinking about how to solve her daughter's latest crisis. We've been listening to the final concert from Heart's Summer of Love tour. They played this show at the Paramount Theater in their hometown of Seattle. It was captured live on August 8th, 2002. Once again, it's our headliner, Rock and Roll Moms, Anne and Nancy Wilson with Heart. This is Live in Concert.

0: everything. Thanks. Oh, out comes the little old man. The little old mandolin. He's very clean.
1: Is he?
0: Led Zeppelin? Yeah. Rebel?

0: is our headliner, Hearts, recorded live on the final night of their Summer of Love tour. It was August 8, 2002 at the Paramount Theater in their hometown of Seattle. This is Live in Concert. Happy Mother's Day weekend. We're featuring moms who rock. Stick around for Hearts Encore. It's coming up in just a few minutes. On the way next, a true rock star mom from Akron, Ohio, takes the stage in London.
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0: This is Live in Concert. I'm Lisa Berrigan. Happy Mother's Day weekend. We're featuring moms who rock. Our headliner is Hearts. We'll hear the encore from their legendary 2002 hometown performance in Seattle in just a few minutes. Here's another rock and roll mom, Chrissy Hynde of the Pretenders. She and longtime partner Ray Davis from the Kinks have a daughter named Natalie, who's now 44. Natalie has followed in her mom's footsteps and has become an environmental activist. Chrissy had another daughter, Yasmin, while married to Simple Minds frontman Jim Kerr. Yasmin recently turned 41. Chrissy made it her life's work to keep both her daughters out of the limelight so they could have as normal an upbringing as possible. She's very proud of them both. On stage, Chrissy is just as passionate. Here's a set recorded live at the Shepherd's Bush Empire in London. It was July 15th, 2009. It's Rock and Roll Mom, Chrissy Hynde, and the Pretenders. This is Live in Concert.

0: The Pretenders, recorded live at the Shepherd's Bush Empire in London in July of 2009. This is Live in Concert. Happy Mother's Day weekend. We're featuring Moms Who Rock. Our headliner is Heart. We'll hear the encore from their legendary 2002 hometown performance in Seattle next.
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0: Welcome back to Live in Concert. I'm Lisa Berrigan. Don't miss Live in Concert next week. We'll hear classic live sets by the Black Crowes, Rainbow, and Skid Row's Sebastian Bach. Our headliner next week is Led Zeppelin. This week, we're celebrating Mother's Day with a tribute to Moms Who Rock. We've heard legendary performances by rock and roll mothers Pat Benatar, Lita Ford, and Chrissy Hynde with the Pretenders. Our headliner is Hearts. The inner rock star involves countless hours in the studio, in rehearsals, and on stage while touring. Somehow, Ann and Nancy Wilson of Heart were able to balance that rock and roll lifestyle with family commitments. They set priorities. They kept their egos in check. And they each raised two wonderful kids. We've been listening to the final concert from their 2002 Summer of Love tour. After months on the road, the band was finally back home, playing on a stage they know so well, the Paramount Theater in downtown Seattle. It was August 8, 2002. The kids were there, the babysitters were there, and the moms came out on stage with the band for this amazing encore. Once again, it's our headliner, Hearts. This is Live in Concert.
14: We wanted to do a song because we're calling the tour the Summer of Love this year. We wanted to do one love song for New York City while we're out. This is an Elton John song, and it's called Mona Lisa's and Mad Hatters.

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0: May 5th, 1973, Tampa, Florida. Led Zeppelin gave a record-shattering performance at Tampa Stadium. So major that Zeppelin picked a TV news report on the show for their onstage intro at their 2007 reunion in London.
1: Good evening. It really was the biggest crowd ever assembled for a single performance in one place in the entire history of the world. It was tonight, and it was in Tampa. The name of the group, Led Zeppelin. They've been around for years, popular with the acid rock crowd, big on album sales. Tonight they broke the world record set by the Beatles, and Channel 13's John Jones watched it happen.
0: Here's the actual opening of the infamous Zeppelin Tampa concert.
2: Ladies and gentlemen, what more can I say? Led Zeppelin. We've done something nobody's done before. And that's fantastic. We should have had one of those big satellites, you know?
3: It's gonna be a good time tonight.

0: Rock and Roll and Celebration Day live with the actual live intros from Tampa on May 5th, 1973. Zeppelin's record-breaking concert. So exactly what record was broken? Attendance. At that show, Led Zeppelin claimed the biggest audience for a one-act show ever in the United States, 56,800, with a $309,000 gross paycheck. The previous record had been set by the Beatles at Shea Stadium, but technically, the Beatles did have opening acts, so theirs wasn't really a one-act show. Richard Cole, Zeppelin's tour manager, commented on their touring popularity.
1: They'd taken the whole country by storm. I mean, there wasn't a band that wanted to play before them. I mean, they set the precedent for what they did a few years later, which was not to play with anyone and just do the two to 2.5 to 3 hour set.

0: Black Dog live with the Bring It On Home intro from Tampa, Florida on May 5th, 1973. A concert for the history books. 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
6: Hi, you're with Carol Miller here on Get the Lead Out, revisiting Led Zeppelin's record-breaking Tampa concert of May 5th, 1973. The Tampa show was the second on what was Zeppelin's ninth North American tour. Houses of the Holy, Zeppelin's fifth album, had just been released, and they had just hired publicist Danny Goldberg, who found ways to toot Zeppelin's horn.
7: I invented the idea that this had broken the Beatles' record for the best show by an artist.
8: Never been done before. We can just cool it on these barriers here, because otherwise, there's going to be a lot of people might get poorly. So if you have a little respect for the person who's standing next to you, which is really what it's all about, then possibly we can have no problems, right? Because we don't want no problems, do we? I mean, it's bad enough for the balance of payments, isn't it? And this is a track off the first album that we've ever been able to give a title to, called Houses of the Holy, which is in your record shops now. It's called No Quarter.

0: taking no quarter. Zeppelin Live at Madison Square Garden and Tampa in 1973. We're tracking Zeppelin on May 5th, 1973, their record-breaking Tampa concert at Tampa Stadium. As close as we can get to being there. More on Get the Let Out.
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6: Hi, we're back in 1973, May 5th to be exact. This is Kara Miller, and we're revisiting Zeppelin's record-breaking Tampa concert. Jimmy Page talked about what drove massive audiences to shows in the 1970s.
7: When you would go on stage, you wouldn't actually know what was going to be happening by, you know, through the set, because it was just coming, being, if you like, it was almost being channeled, you know. So the audiences were coming in droves to see us, and as far as the supply and demand went, there was always we could never supply the demand, almost like now.
8: So we want this to be a really joyous occasion. I've got to tell you this, because three people have been taken to hospital. And if you keep pushing on that barrier, there's going to be stacks and stacks of people going. So for goodness sake, we are animals, but we can move back a little bit, because it's the only way. If you can't do that, then you can't really live with yourself, just for this evening anyway. Can you cooperate? Seems a shame to talk about things like cooperation when there's so many of us. Anyway, you people sitting up the sides there are doing a great job. But these poor people here are being pushed by somebody, so cool it for a bit, because it's not very nice. Now this next song is a song which takes me back to when I was 19. Before I got the clap or anything like that, which I managed to get rid of when I was 19. And this is, I've forgotten the first place we ever played in Florida. I know we played the convention center in Miami, which was really bad. The gig was good, but there were some men walking around all the time making such a silly scene. And we've got nobody this time, so we've got to please ourselves how it's run, right? This is a number that was around then, and it's still around now. And it takes John Paul Jones to take us there.

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Alpha Media Grays Harbor, KDUX, KXRO, KXXK, and KWOK are conducting a test of the emergency alert system. In the event of an emergency, this system would bring you important information. The following tones will conclude this test.

0: Dazed or Confused, live from Tampa on May 5th, 1973, and from the BBC sessions. Led Zeppelin weren't big on intermission, but we have to take a break. Back in a couple on Get the Lead Out with more from Tampa. 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
0: Okay, we're back again on Get the Let Out. This is Kara Miller, and we've been back in 1973, May 5th, Tampa Stadium, to be exact. for Led Zeppelin's attendance-breaking concert. Author Dave Lewis talks about Zepp's 1973 tour as a global sensation.
5: It came out in the spring of 73, just as though they're about to go on tour in America, which proved to be their most amazing tour so far. 66 dates, I think it was, sold out everywhere, finished with the 3 days in Madison Square Garden. It was the point where Led Zeppelin elevated from being a mere rock band, particularly in America, to being a global sensation, you know, and I think that is the point where it really begins to go real mega.
13: I've joined the Temperance Society where I no longer drink beer. I just drink lemons and honeys. So your good health.

Led Zeppelin as they were at their May 5th, 1973 Tampa concert. Led Zeppelin broke so many records, and this Tampa show was only one. Hope you like being there.

0: That's our show for this week. 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And thank yous to Stefan Jones, Charles Steinauer, Vanessa Cahookham, and all our associates at United Stations Radio Networks. 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

0: 1.7 KDUX. Going to keep the faith for Bon Jovi, who's just about ready to kick off their tour July 7th, a few days after what will be 4th of July for they're calling the Forever Tour. It's Monday here with PA, KDUX.
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0: Yeah, Twilight Zone Day today. Perfect timing because the government reportedly is releasing UFO files today. So they're releasing some of the UFO files. What will they be? Will it be nothing? Will it be little green men? Well, we'll tell you coming up here in just a little bit. KDUX Rock News, Eric Clapton. Somebody keeps throwing vinyl records at Eric, so they canceled his show over the weekend. Like, you know, don't throw things at Eric Clapton. And the Red Hot Chili Peppers are the latest rockers to sell their catalog for oodles and oodles of money. We'll take a look at KDUX Rock News here this morning with PA and the KDUX Morning Show. Hope you had a great Mom's Day weekend. Welcome back to start the week. Classic cut from Steeler's Wheel on KDUX, the Rock of Country.

0: That is Damn Yankees and Come Again with a monster of a guitar solo by Ted Nugent in that one. I don't know why that song doesn't get more attention. That guitar solo is absolutely amazing. It's a couple of things Ted Nugent does great. Great riffage and that guitar solo. Absolutely fantastic. So it's KDUX, the Rock of the Coast here with PA. Hope you had a great weekend. Welcome back from Mom's Day weekend. We start off the week here, kind of nearing the middle of May already. And it's going to be Memorial Day weekend before you know it. Just a couple of weeks away. Yeah, it's just about a couple of weeks away, as a matter of fact. So, and that's the unofficial kickoff of summer. Unofficial. And we've got our spring into summer concert blast, which is going on right now. Your chance to win yourself the hottest summer concert ticket. So all you do is stick with us. I tell you where to enter to win here in just a few on KDUX, the Rock of the Coast. Big news today, are there UFOs? Wow. It's a big day. The government is releasing some of the UFO files today. Basically, some small blips of lights in photos and videos. Some are calling the release disappointing and a nothing burger. But at least you can grab a bite to feed your deflated expectations today, I guess.
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3: KTUX Coastal Weather on the Rock of the Coast.
0: Going to see some sunshine today. 76 for the high temperature. Warming up tomorrow. 82 in the forecast for tomorrow. It'll be nice for a couple of days. Little chance of some showers late Tuesday into Wednesday, but back to partly sunny skies here. Going to warm up. Nice weekend, too. KTUX and Rock of the Coast with PA. And your chance to score yourself the Summer Concert Blast. We'll tell you how to get in on that straight ahead from KDUX, your Monday morning at PA. Some stories of the twisted and bizarre, and PA's four random facts on the way.

0: the Cults, KDUX, the Rock of the Coast, a band that just wrapped up their last tour in 2025 and going to take some time off to figure out what their next move is going to be, coming off the road for a while. And we've got about 20 minutes in front of 7 o'clock here this morning. Hope you had a great weekend. I'm going to learn you something. PA's for randoms. Hit it.
1: And now it's time for...
2: Random facts.
3: 1, 2, 3, 4.
0: And see what it looks like this time around. You know, there was something called Humanol. Humanol. Yeah, I know. It was a real pharmaceutical product made from liquefied human fat. It was used about 100 years ago for things like surgical treatment of scars and wound and disinfection and wound revisions. Humanol. No, they don't use it anymore, but I mean, it sounds gross, doesn't it? Harvard University was founded before calculus was invented. Harvard, established in 1636, calculus was not created until 1684 and made my life miserable in high school. Well, WWW, it's the only three-letter acronym that has three times more syllables than what it stands for. Usually when you call something by an acronym, it's a shortcut. No, not in the case of using WWW. It takes less effort to just say World Wide Web. Boom. Easy. Yeah. And finally this morning, the U.S. mail actually was delivered twice a day, at least, up until April of 1950. Twice a day they delivered the mail. And now they deliver the mail, though, on Sunday, which is kind of wild, isn't it? You just get mail all the time.
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6: Well, good morning, 6:44 the time. We'll take a look at our news headlines straight ahead. Seattle Mariners with a new series against the Astros this afternoon. KDUX Sports on the way. And some more cowbell.

0: is on the dark side. John Cafferty and the Beaver Brown Band, originally known as Beaver Brown. It's the original name of the band, and got their start in Rhode Island, early 70s, 1972, for John Cafferty and the rest of the gang. Kind of an interesting start for the guys who still play till this very day. This very day. Out touring, mostly on the East Coast, so kind of a weird name. They got it from a paint can. So Beaver Brown was a paint. Yeah, you find inspiration anywhere, I guess, right? And KDUX, we've got eights in front of 7 o'clock. So filing date for local offices came and went on Friday. And a series of races. A couple of races are going unchallenged for the most part. The county clerk and it looks like the coroner will be the only unchallenged races. Everybody else has a challenger, it looks like, for this particular primary that'll be coming up. When is the primary? That'll be coming up in August, August 4th. So the primary election. The general election will be November 3rd. And we'll take a look at the latest here from CBS Network News on KDUX, the Rock of the Coast.
1: CBS News Brief. The captain of the luxury cruise ship hit with a deadly outbreak of hantavirus has posted a video message.
2: Most importantly, our thoughts are with the ones that are no longer with us. And whatever I say will not ease this loss.
1: 17 American passengers arrived at a quarantine facility in Omaha today. New video shows a plane hitting and killing a trespasser who jumped a fence to get onto the runway at the airport in Denver. CBS's Chris Van Cleve.
3: Frontier Flight 4345 was racing down the runway to take off for Los Angeles with 231 on board. The Airbus A321 strikes that person.
1: Israeli Prime Minister Netanyahu's weighed in on the Iran war on CBS's 60 Minutes.
4: I think it accomplished a great deal, but it's not over because there's still nuclear material. Enriched uranium that has to be taken out of Iran.
1: President Trump had hoped to have the conflict settled before leaving for China tomorrow. CBS News Brief. I'm Deborah Rodriguez.
0: And at KDUX Sports, Seattle Mariners losing close one yesterday, 2-1 in the eighth inning. Ugh. Hate losing those late inning games, man. So now they start four-game series with Houston. Houston's in the basement, so that's the good news. So Seattle Mariners at 19-22, third in the AL West. The Astros are fifth, down at the bottom at 16-25. George Kirby will start for the Mariners coming up this afternoon. Also, our Minnesota Timberwolves even their second-round NBA playoff series against the Spurs, 114-109 yesterday. And the Knicks bearing the 76ers, 144-114 yesterday as well. Our coastal weather forecast today, we're going to see some sunshine, 76 degrees, 80s tomorrow, lower 80s. And here at the Rock of the Coast, we've got about 53 degrees and overcast.
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0: Love Hurts is Nazareth. KDUX is the Rock of the Coast. It is Monday.
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0: Twilight Zone Day today, and perfect time. The government released UFO files, and there's really nothing in them. So there's really nothing. Some blips of lights, a couple of pictures, no little green man, which is very disappointing. So I don't know. I hate it when they do that. Oh, we're releasing the UFO files. There's really nothing in there. Really nothing in them. Which makes me think they're hiding something. You know what I'm saying? Well, it's KDUX here on Monday. Welcome back from Mom's Day weekend. We've got some stories of the twisted and bizarre that we will share straight ahead. Plus, the oldest rockers on tour this summer coming up.

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0: Mario Speedwagon and Roll with Changes on the Rock of the Coast, KDUX. Some rumblings about Mario Speedwagon getting back together. If you didn't know, they had kind of a parting of the ways over a year ago. A little over a year ago. Couldn't come up with an agreement on how to move forward as Mario Speedwagon. Long story. It's a long story, but basically, Kevin Cronin, the lead singer, was not happy that the Bruce Hall, former bass player, wanted to perform some shows and not others, and it just got kind of, you know, a little... They couldn't agree, so they stopped touring as REO. Now, it appears, maybe they've come to some kind of agreement, which is great news. So, still relatively young, and, you know... Nobody's getting any younger, so especially when you take a look of the older rockers that are on tour, it's quite impressive. You've got Ringo Starr, of course, the Beatle, is on tour. He's 85. He's going to be 86 coming up in July. I know he's on tour with his all-star band. Mike Love, original lead singer of the Beach Boys, he's on tour as the Beach Boys. He's 85. Bob Dylan's 85 in a couple of weeks, and Paul Simon's 84. Paul McCartney's on tour, but he's just, you know, he's a mere young 84 years of age. It's pretty impressive. And guys that sing, you know, harder rock like Brian Johnson, lead singer of AC/DC, 78, maybe 79 this year. That's hard to do, sing AC/DC songs. And so Sammy Hagar, going to be 78 as well, come up in October, so pretty impressive. A lot of rockers still out on the road touring, which is great to see. And we've got the KDUX Summer Concert Blast, your chance to score yourself some concert tickets. I want to tell you where you can go to win them. So all you got to do is enter at these great places, like you drive by the Roof Doctor every day. You drive by, stop by, and put a little entry in the box there, which is the Roof Doctor in Hoquiam. Arctic Pub in RV Park. So the Arctic Pub, you can enter there if you're out there. The Glass Guy in Aberdeen. You can also rent enter at the Shoalwater Bay Casino. If you haven't been there in a while, head there. And you can enter at A1 Roofing, which is in Aberdeen. So enter there. You get a chance to win the hottest summer concert tickets. And we've got a few more to add to the list. A few more concert tickets to add to the list. And can I tell you about those? I want to make sure that I can. So, yes, coming up here fairly soon, I've got another concert announcement to bring to you in the KDUX Summer Concert Blast, which is going to be pretty cool. So there's a lot of great artists that are touring. Yeah? Yeah, I got a few. One certainly be next Monday. All right, straight ahead, we'll take a look at our coastal weather forecast. Starting to see some sunshine. We'll see high temperatures getting to be 76 today.
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0: We're starting to see that sunrise here. Partly sunny skies. It'll be high temperatures, 76 for today. And lows getting down about 51 tonight. We'll see 80s tomorrow. 82 for tomorrow. Getting nice and warm. And that'll cool off, though, by Wednesday. We may get a little shower Wednesday night. Otherwise, back to some sunshine then. And here at KDUX, the Rockin' Coast, getting that sunshine in the studio window here. We've got 53 degrees on KDUX. Good morning.

to KDUX, Rock of the Coast. Bono, lead singer of the band, celebrating his birthday over the weekend. Happy birthday to him. Speaking of which, we'll do birthday shouts coming up here in just a little bit. 7:35 here at the Rock of the Coast on Monday.

0: Miss You, Rolling Stones. 104.7 KDUX, The Rock of the Coast. New album in July called Foreign Tongues from the Stones. And then some tour dates. Some were promised. Not necessarily a full tour, but by the Stones. Absolutely incredible. It's KDUX, The Rock of the Coast. Here's some stories of the twisted and bizarre, which a lot of this is celebrity insanity here this morning. A headline, Kevin Bacon attacked by bees. Yeah, he's attacked by bees. I know. The headline I wanted to read was Kevin Bacon attacked by bacon. I think that'd be a better headline and probably a better story. But Kevin Bacon was stung by bees multiple times while hiking with his daughter over the weekend. But he was the only one they attacked, so they didn't attack anybody else. So he says, quote, they must not have liked my work or something. But yeah, Kevin Bacon attacked by bees. He's fine, but still, it would have been cooler if you were attacked by bacon somehow. Well, the roast of Kevin Hart was live on Netflix last night. Tom Brady came out while Kevin Hart was talking about him on stage and busted him for cheating on his wife.
1: I'm going to tell you right now, this is going to be way better than the Tom Brady roast. Way better.
2: Do you ever shut up? Have you even left the forum? Or have you just been here screaming into that mic the last 2 years waiting for daddy to come home? Well, unlike your real dad, I actually showed up.
1: Oh, you son of a...
2: I do have a few words for you before I return to my affairs in Las Vegas. Oh, wait. Not supposed to talk about affairs in Vegas? I think I broke another rule.
0: The roast of Kevin Hart last night live on Netflix. And Tom Brady showing up unscripted. Didn't Tom Brady leave his wife while she was pregnant or girlfriend? Yeah.
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0: 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We'll do birthday shouts for Monday. You can text me those, 360-532-1047. 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

0: was the Red Hot Chili Peppers from, going back to 1991, for their album Blood, Sugar, Sex, Magic. Hard to believe, 91, September 24th, that one released. And at KDUX, the Rock of the Coast, Red Hot Chili Peppers, the latest in a line of veteran rockers that have sold their catalogs for oodles and oodles of money. As a matter of fact, they just cashed in $200 million, or $300 million for their catalog. It's crazy. So, yes, they sold their recorded music catalog to Warner Music Group for more than $300 million, completed on Friday. A lot of bands do that. A lot of heritage musical acts, when they get to a certain point in their career, they sell the licensing and the catalog for cash. I mean, Kiss did it. I mean, just the $300 million seems to be the going rate. So it's just lots of money, I guess. But you don't have control over your catalog. Yeah? So they license everything from the music to T-shirts to all that stuff. So a lot of bands doing that these days. At a KDOX, 7:53 the time. We've got about 52 here in South Aberdeen. Starting to see some sunshine. We'll see high temperatures today, getting to be about 76 degrees. And we're going to see 82 tomorrow. It's going to be really nice. It'll be the forecast tomorrow. And warmer at 82 degrees. Well, filing day came and went on Friday for political offices. And a couple of those are uncontested races, as a matter of fact. I was taking a look at a couple of the local races for the county, and the county clerk, that will be uncontested. Kim Foster will seemingly move on there. And George Kelly, the coroner. So those races, uncontested. Several races getting challengers, including Grace Harbor County Prosecutor, the auditor, and two people, Brielle Joyce and Charlie Paul, are running for that position, and assessor Dan Lindgren and Josh Nuxall. Grace Harbor County Sheriff Darren Wallace getting a challenger as well. Edward Welter is running in for sheriff too. So, yeah, quite a few races there. A couple unopposed, but yeah, filing date ended on Friday. We'll keep you up to date with what's making news headlines here from CBS Network News this morning.
1: CBS News Brief. Court action this morning in a key case. CBS's Vladimir Dutier.
2: The accused White House Correspondents' Dinner shooter has just entered a not guilty plea in court. Cole Allen's legal team is also asking to disqualify senior Justice Department officials from the case because they were at the dinner.
1: Allen was handcuffed and shackled in court. 17 Americans who were on board that cruise ship hit by a deadly hantavirus outbreak are now quarantined in Nebraska. CBS's Ian Lee in Omaha.
3: One person has tested what health officials say is mildly positive. Another person is showing symptoms. The person who is positive is in the biocontainment unit.
1: President Trump and Iran remain at odds. CBS's Olivia Rinaldi says Trump issued a blunt statement after Iran's response to a U.S. overture to talk peace.
4: The president just says, "This is totally unacceptable, and there's really a question about what the path forward here is if a ceasefire will continue."
1: CBS News Brief, I'm Steve Kathan.
0: And at KDUX Sports, after a loss yesterday to the White Sox, Seattle Mariners continue on, taking on Houston Astros in game one of a four-game series that'll start this afternoon. And George Kirby will start on the mound for the Mariners. So 4 o'clock pregame and 5:10 will be first pitch for that game coming up this afternoon. Elsewhere, we've got high school baseball playoffs in town today. The Montecito Bulldogs will play in Hoquiam at Olympic Stadium. They'll take on Kingsway Christian. Castle Rock will take on Rochester today. And the Elma Eagles are at La Center, playing La Center in boys baseball in the 1A division. And in 2A, postseason action tomorrow, the Aberdeen Bobcats will travel to Mark Morris to take on Mark Morris. And our coastal weather forecast, yeah, the sunshine today. We'll see high temperatures, 76 degrees, 54 at KDUX.
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Diamond Dave, KDUX, The Rock of the Coast, just like Paradise. We are going to do some birthday shouts here in just a few. You can text me, 360-532-1047.

album in July from the Rolling Stones called Foreign Tongues. Then quite possibly the announcement of the tour, I hope so, from the Stones anyway. It's KDUX, the Rock of the Coast, Berkeley Town. And here we are, the 11th of May today. If you know somebody celebrating, you can always text me on the KDUX text line, 360-532-1047. There you go. Birthday wishes go to Misty Thomas today. Happy birthday to Misty, celebrating her birthday. Dalma Ashby, who's a former Miss Grace Harbor. She's celebrating her birthday today. Happy birthday to Dalma today from KDUX, the Rock of the Coast. And Katie Curry also celebrating her birthday as well today. So happy birthday to you, one and all. Who you celebrate your birthdays with today? Celebrity birthdays. Original MTV VJ Martha Quinn, 67 today. Singer and actress Sabrina Carpenter, 27. Actor Jonathan Jackson is 44 today. And Tim Blake Nelson, the actor, 62. And the original lead singer of the band The Animals, Eric Burdon, 85 years of age today. And The Animals, a lot of great tracks, classic cuts from not just Eric Burdon, but from his band The Animals as well. This being the House of the Rising Sun, Eric Burdon on lead vocals.

0: Always is Journey on the Rock of the Coast, 104.7 KDUX on Monday. House of Rising Sun, Eric Burden before that. From the Animals, who Eric celebrates his birthday today, 85 years of age. And a KDUX to Rock of the Coast with PA. Sunshine live from South Aberdeen this morning as we start off the week here. Looks like warmer temps in the forecast, lower 80s tomorrow. And a chance of a little bit of rain, not too much, a little bit of rain, partly sunny skies, it looks like, later into the week. So we get on with the week. KDUX Sport. Well, a loss yesterday by the Seattle Mariners at the hands of the Chicago White Sox. So the Mariners move on to Houston and take on the Astros in four games that'll start this afternoon. George Kirby will be on the mound for the Mariners. He's next up in rotation. Peter Lambert for Houston. So the good news is the Astros are not good. So they're last in the AL West. So Seattle Mariners, third, 19-22. And the Astros, 16-25. So opportunity for the Mariners to get back on the winning track. Got high school baseball playoffs here this afternoon. A couple of games on the schedule in the 1A division. It'll be the Montesano Bulldogs playing Kingsway Christian at Olympic Stadium today at 4. The Elma Eagles are playing La Center today in La Center. That'll be at 4:30. And Castle Rock plays Rochester today as well. In the 2A division, the Aberdeen Bobcats are going to take on Mark Morris tomorrow at 4:30 on the road for Bobcats. So best of luck to them in playoff action. Well, the NBA, yesterday, Anthony Edwards had 16 of his 36 points in the fourth quarter. That helped the Minnesota Timberwolves even their second-round NBA playoff series against the Spurs, 114-109. Also, the Knicks bearing the 76ers, 144-114 in yesterday's game as well. So KDUX Sports, we'll take a look at our coastal weather forecast coming up.
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7: KTUX Coastal Weather on the Rock of the Coast.
0: We're going to see high temps about 73 today. Well, let's redo that. 76 probably. Yeah, there we go. 76 for the high, 82 for the high tomorrow. And a little bit of clouds coming our way, so it could be a little muggy for tomorrow. Slight chance of some rain Tuesday night into Wednesday, and then back to some sunshine. So we might get a little rain later into the week, though. Getting close to halfway through the month of May. We're getting close to summer, aren't we? A few weeks away. Yes. Well, a little over a month, I guess. Well, we've got our spring into summer concert blast underway. Now your chance to win some concert tickets. So we'll tell you where to enter to win in order to be victorious here in KDUX. Something we're not going to see any of today. That is rain from the Colts.

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0: 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With PA, the KDUX Morning Show, thank you for tuning in. Welcome back to the start of the week. Warmer weather in the forecast. We'll see you in the 80s tomorrow, so it's going to be warm here as we inch closer and closer to summer. And a spring into summer, concert ticket giveaway is underway now. You got a chance to win it. We'll tell you where you can enter coming up here in just a few. You also visit KDUX.com to find out more. And we're going to take a look at the Not Headline News.
1: This is Not Headline News. The Pentagon released classified UFO files. Amongst the revelations, E.T. was on Epstein's plane. The Americans on board the Hantavirus cruise ship will quarantine in Nebraska, which now will be even more of a flyover state. Students at Harvard are dealing with stress by signing up to get punched in the face. America, where even smart kids are idiots.
2: Ow!
1: 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The most popular last names are Musk and Cannon. And a Florida Taco Bell worker shot at customers putting soda in water cups. Other Taco Bell customers were making a run for the exits. 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

0: you close your eyes from Night Ranger, 104.7 KVUX, the Rock of the Coast on Monday with PA of the KDUX Morning Show. Weather-wise, sunshine today, high temperatures, 76. We'll get into the 80s tomorrow, starting to warm up for us. Seattle Mariners still on the road. They've got four games starting today against the Houston Astros. That'll start this afternoon. And we'll take a look at the latest here from CBS Network News.
1: CBS News Brief. The captain of the luxury cruise ship hit with a deadly outbreak of hantavirus has posted a video message.
2: Most importantly, our thoughts are with the ones that are no longer with us. And whatever I say will not ease this loss.
1: 17 American passengers arrived at a quarantine facility in Omaha today. New video shows a plane hitting and killing a trespasser who jumped a fence to get onto the runway at the airport in Denver. CBS's Chris Van Cleve.
3: Frontier Flight 4345 was racing down the runway to take off for Los Angeles with 231 on board. The Airbus A321 strikes that person.
1: Israeli Prime Minister Netanyahu's weighed in on the Iran war on CBS's 60 Minutes.
4: I think it accomplished a great deal, but it's not over because there's still nuclear material. Enriched uranium that has to be taken out of Iran.
1: President Trump had hoped to have the conflict settled before leaving for China tomorrow. CBS News Brief. I'm Deborah Rodriguez.
5: KTUX Coastal Weather on the Rock of the Coast.
0: Starting to warm up for 76 degrees for today, 82 tomorrow with sunshine. Chance of a little bit of rain on Tuesday night into Wednesday, but back to some sunshine by Wednesday into Thursday. So, yeah, starting to get some warm temperatures today and tomorrow. 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

Can't You Hear Me Knockin', Rolling Stones, 104.7 KDUX, the Rock of the Coast. New album in July, Foreign Tongues from the Rolling Stones. Pretty incredible. Straight ahead, got one band that kicked off their tour for 2026. We'll check in with Metallica straight ahead. And AC/DC on the Rock of the Coast.

0: One Last Breath is Creed on KDUX. That is a band that keeps adding dates, a festival date for next year in 2027, for their Summer of 99 tour, which got underway a couple of years ago. And one of the most popular tours on tour is the reunion of Creed. It's KDUX on Monday. We've got your summer concert blast underway now. 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
5: Going to see some warm sunshine today. High temperatures about 76. Lows getting down to about 51 for tonight. And lower 80s tomorrow. So starting to really warm up for us by Tuesday. Back to a little chance of showers Tuesday night into Wednesday, but more sunshine later into the week. 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

0: Heartache Tonight from the Eagles on KDUX, the best classic rock. Born on the Bayou from CCR on KDUX. UFO Day today. The UFO files released today. The government released some of the files, basically some small blips of light in photos and video. Some people are calling it really disappointing. We were hoping to see little green men. We're not. It's just lights. That's it. Womp, womp, womp. All right. It's KDUX with more of your favorite classic rockers coming up.
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0: Bob O'Reilly is The Who. KDUX is the Rock of the Coast. On the KDUX No Repeat Workday with PA. Thanks for joining us and welcome back for Mom's Day weekend. Hope you had a great weekend. Got a lot of stuff done around the house. Mowed the yard, did a little cleaning up, kind of getting ready for summer. And thinking about those summer projects around the house, ones that I actually will get to this year. So going to get some nicer weather here in the next couple of days. Straight ahead, Warren Z. Vaughn's going to kick off more of the best classic rock. We're going to check in with the latest here from CBS.
1: CBS News Brief. The captain of the luxury cruise ship hit with a deadly outbreak of hantavirus has posted a video message.
2: Most importantly, our thoughts are with the ones that are no longer with us, and whatever I say will not ease this loss.
1: 17 American passengers arrived at a quarantine facility in Omaha today. New video shows a plane hitting and killing a trespasser who jumped a fence to get onto the runway at the airport in Denver. CBS's Chris Van Cleve.
3: Frontier Flight 4345 was racing down the runway to take off for Los Angeles with 231 on board. The Airbus A321 strikes that person.
1: Israeli Prime Minister Netanyahu's weighed in on the Iran war on CBS's 60 Minutes.
4: I think it accomplished a great deal, but it's not over because there's still nuclear material. Enriched uranium that has to be taken out of Iran.
1: President Trump had hoped to have the conflict settled before leaving for China tomorrow. CBS News Brief. I'm Deborah Rodriguez.
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0: Starting to warm up for us. 76 degrees for today, 82 tomorrow with sunshine. Chance of a little bit of rain on Tuesday night into Wednesday, but back to some sunshine by Wednesday into Thursday. So, yeah, starting to get some warm temperatures today and tomorrow. That's our latest weather update brought to you by the Roof Doctor and Service Master Restore right here on the Rock of the Coast, KDUX.
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Tom Petty and the Heartbreakers, Refugee on KDUX, the Rock of the Coast, just after 10, more Rock Work Day, and more of the best classic rock from Bob Seger.

0: comes in the way of Sticks on KDUX. In a set with Journey, Lenny Kravitz, Bob Seger, who celebrated his birthday last week. A lot of rocker birthdays the past couple of weeks. A lot to celebrate, including Eric Burden of The Animals, who celebrates his birthday today. So a lot of B-days going on. Well, the band kicked off their 2026 tour last night. It was Metallica. We'll check in with the set list straight ahead as we take a look at KDUX Rock News on the way.
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10: KTUX Coastal Weather on the Rock of the Coast.
0: You'll see some warm sunshine today. High temperatures about 76. Lows getting down to about 51 for tonight. And lower 80s tomorrow. So starting to really warm up for us by Tuesday. Back to a little chance of showers Tuesday night into Wednesday, but more sunshine later into the week. The latest weather update brought to you by CSM Heating, Cooling, Roofing, and Solar and the Dennis Company on KTUX, the Rock of the Coast.
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0: tour last night, and it wasn't a no-repeat weekend show. It was just a big kind of, I guess you'd call it a regular show from Metallica, which is nothing regular with those guys. But, yeah, they kicked off their kind of a greatest hit sets, I guess you would call that. So, big 16-song set list, which doesn't sound like a lot, but your average Metallica song is always over about 6 minutes, and incredible. So, 2026 tour from the band, playing a lot of classics at Olympic Stadium in Athens, Greece, delivering a career-spanning 16-song sets for the boys. So, also, the M72 World Tour continues in Europe, and then they'll return back to North America a little later into the year. It's KDOX, the Rock of the Coast with PA on the No Repeat Workday. In the zone,
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0: Dancing with myself, Billy Idol, KDUX, the Rock of the Coast, one of the Eagles, Hotel California, from the album of the same name before that. Hope you're having a good Monday so far. We've got more of the best classic rock lined up for you. Bon Jovi, straight ahead.
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0: Starting to warm up for us. 76 degrees for today, 82 tomorrow with sunshine. Chance of a little bit of rain on Tuesday night into Wednesday, but back to some sunshine by Wednesday into Thursday. So, yeah, starting to get some warm temperatures today and tomorrow. That's our latest weather update brought to you by the Roof Doctor and Service Master Restore right here on the Rock of the Coast, KDUX.
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KDUX, the Rock of the Coast. The Big Reload reissue box set comes out next month from Metallica. Getting the reissue treatment for the Reload album, just like the Load album last year. It's a huge box set. So several different incarnations in that. For a band that played their first show of the year last night in Athens. 16-song set list. It was kind of a regular set list for Metallica. Not a no-repeat weekend show, but one big old set list for the first show of 2026. It's KDUX, the Rock of the Coast, your PA on the no-repeat work.

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1: Stroke is Billy Squire, KDUX, the rock of the coast, along with Yes, Other Lonely Heart, and Thin Lizzy. Gorgeous sunshine here at KDUX to start off the week and getting even warmer tomorrow.
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8: You'll see some warm sunshine today. High temperatures about 76. Lows getting down to about 51 for tonight. And lower 80s tomorrow. So starting to really warm up for us by Tuesday. Back to a little chance of showers Tuesday night into Wednesday, but more sunshine later into the week. The latest weather update brought to you by CSM Heating, Cooling, Roofing, and Solar, and the Dennis Company. 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

0: Bears. Just before that, a couple of weeks away from the kickoff of summer, I guess a little over a month now. Kind of feels like it. It's nice weather, but we've got our spring into summer concert blast underway now. I'm going to tell you where to enter.
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0: 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Perfect for this gorgeous weather. And lunchtime's coming up, so Spuddy's about ready to step on in. And he will be telling you about Monday's Cook's Choice at the Welcome Inn.
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0: Starting to warm up for us. 76 degrees for today, 82 tomorrow with sunshine. Chance of a little bit of rain on Tuesday night into Wednesday, but back to some sunshine by Wednesday into Thursday. So, yeah, starting to get some warm temperatures today and tomorrow. That's our latest weather update brought to you by the Roof Doctor and Service Master Restore right here on the Rock of the Coast, KDUX.
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0: 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We're going to see gradual sunny skies today. Sunny skies tomorrow, Wednesday. Looks like we will see partly sunny skies.
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0: the mountain right there, Ozzy Osbourne from the Diary of a Madman, 1981. We're loving it right here on your Monday. 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
0: 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Looking at clear skies and sunny skies today. Tomorrow, mostly sunny. Wednesday, we're looking at partly sunny skies, partly sunny on Thursday and Friday.
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0: 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Right here with Spoonie, rocking it with you. 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
0: 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We're going to see gradual sunny skies today. Sunny skies tomorrow, Wednesday. Looks like we will see partly sunny skies.
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0: Sister Christian and Night Ranger off the 1983 album Midnight Madness, which was a huge album for Night Ranger. Hey, Spody with you right here with 1:30 on the Rock Clock.
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0: 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KDUX.
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0: 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Looking at clear skies and sunny skies today. Tomorrow, mostly sunny. Wednesday, we're looking at partly sunny skies. Partly sunny on Thursday and Friday.
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And it is your late day rock show. That is 2:05 on the rock clock on your Monday right here with Spodey.

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0: 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We're going to see gradual sunny skies today. Sunny skies tomorrow, Wednesday. It looks like we will see partly sunny skies.
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0: Rolling Stones, Doom and Gloom off the 2012 Grr album. Tom Petty and the Heartbreakers, Neil Young, right here. 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

0: Boston and rock and roll band. The largest selling debut album in 1976 belongs to those guys right there until, yeah, Guns N' Roses came out with their first album. 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
0: 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Looking at clear skies and sunny skies today. Tomorrow, mostly sunny. Wednesday, we're looking at partly sunny skies. Partly sunny on Thursday and Friday.
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Magic Man and Heart right there off the 1976 Dreamboat Annie, which was released 50 years ago. Can you believe that? Yeah, 50 years ago. And, of course, 250 years ago, this July 4th, America. Yeah, celebrating huge this year.

0: got another thing coming. Judas Priest and the Rock of the Coast, 104.7 KDUX, right here. Spody hanging out with you.
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0: 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We're going to see gradual sunny skies today. Sunny skies tomorrow, Wednesday. Looks like we will see partly sunny skies.
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Hey, Spody, right here with you on your Monday. How's everybody doing? Yeah, I was gone all last week. I was at a conference learning. I was actually not on vacation. I was learning. Yes, what the Washington State Coroner and Medical Examiners Conference. Yeah, that's my dark side.

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0: 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Looking at clear skies and sunny skies today. Tomorrow, mostly sunny. Wednesday, we're looking at partly sunny skies. Partly sunny on Thursday and Friday.
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Billy Idol right there and White Wedding kicking off the 4 o'clock hour. This next song, did you know that songs can be gifted? Well, believe it or not, David Bowie heard these guys do this song, and he actually literally walked up to them and gifted them this song. Can you guess what it is?

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0: right there, Led Zeppelin. Well, I'm not seeing much rain, slight chances of rain, but no, I think we're good to go. Your weather report, all that is coming up.
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6: 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Going to be on May 15th and 16th. 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As well as Stage West doing Harvey. 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And Ladies Night Out coming up. 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
0: 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We're going to see gradual sunny skies today. Sunny skies tomorrow, Wednesday. Looks like we will see partly sunny skies.
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0: just did their Kiss cruise. Yeah, they're still putting on the makeup and doing their cruises and all that stuff. Which, man, I don't know if I want to even think about doing a cruise now. Oh, man.
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0: 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Looking at clear skies and sunny skies today. Tomorrow, mostly sunny. Wednesday, we're looking at partly sunny skies. Partly sunny on Thursday and Friday.
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